0: Espai patrocinat per Grupo Tormo Innova i Bar Avenida de Genovés.
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0: Finaliza Sindicato del Vinilo. 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
1: I wish I could take the man 24/7. All day long, you can shine on me like a waterfall. You can just wash away all my troubles with your radio lights. And I'll be there, just waiting for your love to wash me down.